0: niya phone 2.
1: 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Best music.
2: 31 seconds, and we're going for auto sequence start. 10 seconds.

0: Nincs szenzáció. 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
1: Foundation is in the whole of mountains. Jah love it's the gates of Zion more than all the dwellings of Jacob. Glorious things have been spoken of the O city of God. I'll make mention to Rahab and Babylon to them that know I. With the old Philistine Tyria, with Ethiopia, it shall be said that this man was born there. And the highest himself shall establish the earth. Jah Rastafari.

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I'm out of the game. I don't know the people in your picture frame. If I ever loved you, oh no, no, it's a grand shame if I ever loved you. If I knew your name, you don't need a lawyer. I'm not making a claim. You don't need to surrender. I'm not taking aim. I don't need a lover, no, no, no. The wretched beast is tame. I don't need a lover. So blow out the flame. There's nobody missing. There is no reward. Little by little, we're cutting the cord. We're spending the treasure

Yesterday, when I was young, the taste of life was sweet as rain upon my tongue. I teased at life as if

yesterday. Love was such an easy game to play. Now I need a place to hide away. Oh, I believe.